0: Radio Piratona. Son as 4. That's the way it
1: goes. Still waiting. Waiting for what?
2: Just standing here. Ooh, hands in my pockets. Doing mock off.
1: Just waiting.
3: We'll start with, I ain't got a theme for this song.
2: No.
3: 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Stick your lighters back in your pockets. 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She's screaming around while you're screaming the sound of my chorus. The chorus that I ain't even written yet. Sing it.

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Representing the shadow of light to fall out. Speaking to you, you are listening to the creative of fun radio 24/7 on Green Light.

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0: 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About your remains, your kids will whine.

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1: Ladies and gentlemen, for the love of house, I need your ears. Not for a second, not for a minute, but for the rest of your lives. Oh yes, as one people, we can be together. It's like bringing us back together. Oh yes, with the influential vibration, we have not defected. Trust me, oh no, we're all real people. Oh yes, this is the truth. Real people with real vibrations for a real house nation. For the love of house, I ask you, world, hold on. 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

0: Thank you. Thank you. Thank you. And welcome to the 2012's Cooking Hour. Today, we are going to show you how to make mashed potatoes.
1: Mashed potatoes.
0: Yes, it is a family favorite, I know. But this is far from your mama's recipe. 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

We're gonna start it off. We're gonna start it off. And then he said, we're gonna start it off. We're gonna start it off. We're gonna start it off.

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Your salvation is passing. You should greet them. Shake hands with them. And if there's if possible, and you have chairs for them, so much the better.

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Hope you're having a great day so far. Welcome to another episode of the Enough Records radio show. 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Just search for Enough Records and you should be able to find us. We just opened this month's show with a track from French project Iliac, mixing some ambient breakbeat samples together. The track is called Concentric and it's taken from Iliac's latest album release, Coruscant. Coming up next, more recent releases at Enough Records by another recurring featured artist from France, Edgeist this time, with Ascent, the opening track from his latest four-track EP release, Skyward.

0: of speaking, yeah.
1: What do you do?
0: Us? We crunch entities.
1: You got a mouse in your pocket?
0: Excuse us?
1: But who's we?
0: Us. Ourselves.
1: Oh. Catchy.
2: Hey! Look!
1: You're staring at me? You think my dress is incredibly ugly? What's my daddy's fault? He used to buy me these incredibly ugly clothes to keep the bones away. It didn't work. Only made me want to get naked. And that's no way to

0: something.
1: Dad, I'm sorry, but I don't know what the hell's happening.
2: What the fuck are you talking about?
0: That lump of shit working with the LAPD. Fucking idea. What you talking about?
2: Joe, I don't know what you think you know, but you're wrong.
0: Like hell I am.
2: Joe, trust me on this. You made a mistake. He's a good kid. I understand. You're hot. You're super fucking pissed. We're all real emotional. But you're barking up the wrong tree. I know this man. He wouldn't do that.
0: You don't know jack shit. I do. The cocksucker tipped off the cops, and a Mr. Brown and Mr. Blue killed.
3: Mr. Blue is dead?
0: Dead as diligent. The only one I wasn't 100% on. I should have my fucking head examined going to heaven. I wasn't 100%.
2: That's your proof?
0: You don't need proof in heaven, Skip. I ain't there before, but no one will. You lost your fucking mind.
2: You're making a terrible mistake. I'm not gonna let you leave.
3: Come on, guys. Nobody wants this. We're supposed to be fucking professionals.
1: Hey, look. It's been quite a long time. A lot of jobs. There's no need for this, man. Let's just put our guns down. And let's settle this with a fucking conversation.
2: Joe, you kill that man, you die next. If you kill that man, you die next.
1: Larry, we have been friends. And you respect my dad, and I respect you, but I will put fucking bullets right through your heart. You put that fucking gun down now.

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On this segment so far, following Edgeist, you heard Stereo Collector with McCoy Lang Loy, followed by a Russian drone project Mitsalia with the track Don't Look Back, then Portuguese project Beeper with the track Desilusão, The Hooligan with Distant Radio Signals, EE7A with the track Defy the Narrative, then PS versus Megatone, Merging the Light Fields, South African project Anima with Convalescence 1, Walk Again, and Portuguese classic chill out project Frame with the track Death Inside the Walls. 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I hope you are enjoying the selection of tracks that I've rounded up for you today. Here is the final section of this month's show, starting off with a track by German project The End. It's titled Skins Beneath the Skin.